0: Oh, yeah, a little Waylon Jennings there for you, and a classic from him, Luckenbach, Texas, and that came off of the ultimate Waylon Jennings CD. Yeah, it's got all the great hits. Johnny Cash and June Carter Cash in there before that doing Jackson, and that's from The Legend. Charlie Crockett doing the main theme to called Rancho Deluxe, the main theme of that. And his new album is called Age of the Ram, and it's more like a theme album, you know. Sort of a story. The story goes from one song to another, and it's a good album. I recommend it. Charlie Crockett's new album, Age of the Ram. And we started off with the band March to August and a tune called Heartache, Headaches, and Beer. And their brand new album is called Highway 75. Right here on 91.9 KRVM's Tupelo Honey. And I recommend you tune in Saturday evenings at 5 p.m. for Acoustic Junction. Ben Brown comes in and he features the finest in traditional and contemporary acoustic music every Saturday evening at 5 p.m. right here on KRVM. Short break, and I'll be right back with some brand new Pertnere Sandstone.
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0: All right, as I was saying, we've got some brand new Pertnere Sandstone, and this is a tune called Last Call Man, right here on KRVM's Tupelo Honey.

0: Tedeschi Trucks Band finishing up that set here on Tupelo Honey with Love Has Something Else to Say, and Kissing My Love in the middle of that tune. And that came off of the Everybody's Talking album, which was a live album from Tedeschi Trucks. We want to thank some folks that are helping keep this radio station on the air and in your ears. My thanks this evening go out to Rick and Kathy Farber from Pleasant Hill, and Michael Butler from Springfield, and Patricia Pashby from Eugene, and David and Susan Cook from Corvallis, all in the surrounding areas here of Eugene and Springfield. 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I've got some Samantha Fish coming up for you next, so stay tuned.
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0: You got it tuned to 91.9 KRVM. My name's Tim. Thanks for listening. Be sure to stay tuned because we've got Melissa Ruth coming, stopping by the studios here in a little bit, and we'll be talking with her. And whatever members of her band make it with her coming up tonight here on Tupelo Honey. So stick around. That'll be happening a little after 6 p.m. Let's get back into that music now. This is from Samantha Fish, and this is called Sweet Southern Sounds on Tupelo Honey.

0: Yeah, a little Bill Kirchen there. He's got a brand new album out that is called Cat Out of the Bag. And that tune was Honky Tonk Hellfire, one of my favorites from it. And before that, we heard from Sturgill Simpson doing Long White Line from his Metamodern Sounds in Country. And Sturgill's going to be back in Eugene doing his... let's see, it says Johnny Blue Skies, and he's going to be at Matthew Knight Arena on September 21st. It's a Monday evening. Let's see, we also started off that set with brand new music from Samantha Fish, and Sweet Southern Sounds was the name of the tune from Paper Doll, which came out just last year. We want to let you know that the Springfield History Museum fosters an awareness of Springfield's past and an appreciation of the diverse communities in the area. Scholars of all ages are welcome in this community space. The museum on Main Street is open Thursdays, Fridays, and Saturdays from 10 a.m. to 3 p.m. More information on this and other community resources can be found under the What's Happening tab at krvm.org.
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0: And for your KRVM weather forecast up in Oak Ridge and the Cascades, you're going to have mostly clear skies tonight with a low around 57 degrees. Tomorrow, mostly sunny skies with a high near 81. For you folks out on the coast tonight, patchy fog after midnight, otherwise mostly cloudy with a low around 50 degrees. And tomorrow, patchy fog early, then partly sunny with a high near 69. And for Eugene, Springfield and the Southern Willamette Valley, we're going to have mostly clear skies tonight with a low around 55 degrees. Mostly sunny skies tomorrow with a high near 89. Currently, I have 87 degrees here at the studios of KRVM. Stick around. We've got Melissa Ruth and her husband Johnny going to stop by here and play us some music and talk about their music as well. So stick around at the top of the hour, come around 6 o'clock. In the meantime, let's play some more music. This is the Wood Brothers, and I Got Loaded.

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3: You got it tuned to KRVM's Tupelo Honey. My name's Tim, and I'm happy to have in the studios with me Melissa Ruth and Johnny, her husband. Thank you for stopping by this afternoon and playing us some music.
4: Thanks for having us, Tim.
3: Thank you. Tell us about what you've been doing lately. Is you've been writing some new tunes, but they're not released yet? So
4: yeah, that's right. Well, Johnny and I teach music during the school year, so the tunes are happening, but they're, you know, sort of happening at a deliberate pace. So we have a few new ones for sure, and we're kind of gathering these new tunes to eventually put together a record.
3: Yeah. All right. Mm-hmm. And you released Bones last year. Was that when you did it, or was it 2 years ago?
4: It was 2 years ago now, yeah.
3: Wow. Mm-hmm. Yeah. Seems how time flies.
4: Time goes by, man.
3: All right. Well, how about starting off with a tune for us?
4: Sure. This is a new tune called Ghosts of Old Santa Fe.
3: Melissa Ruth here in the KRVM studio.

0: That was a catchy little ending there.
1: That's right.
2: Surprise. Like spontaneity.
0: Yeah. Melissa Ruth and Johnny here in our studios this afternoon. And you said you were educators most of the time. And I know that your band won state this year. Tell us about how that went. I mean, sure. Just a little bit, you know?
1: Yeah.
2: It's got a happy ending.
1: It was, yeah.
0: That's you're right.
1: That's right. I teach 6th through 12th grade bands and choirs for the Sutherland School District down a little north of Roseburg.
0: Okay.
1: And I just have this great crew of really hardworking kids, 19 kids in my band. And, you know, they just every single day throughout the entire school year, they just came in ready to work, ready to play, ready to learn. And boy, they just chipped away at this set of music that we had. And they went to the state contest. They played their very best performance of the year. They'd worked up to it with multiple festivals and concerts, and they were ready for it, you know. And they had the early time slot. They had a, you know, 4:45 a.m. call time at the school, drove up there. I know, they're ready to go, you know. They played 8 a.m. and, you know, they just threw it all down. I was so excited for them. And they went into it with the right attitude. Like, we're here to play. We've worked for this. We're just gonna do what we do.
0: That's
1: and,
0: great.
1: And, yeah, so, you know, they when the announcement, when the announcer called our school, you know, it took everybody by surprise because, you know, we'd hoped for maybe a fourth place finish. We'd finished fourth before. But holy cow, when they won, the kids just were so excited.
0: This is schools from all over the state competing, right?
1: Mm-hmm. Yeah.
0: So you've got big schools and small school districts like yours all competing at the same time?
1: Well, the contest is broken up by classification.
0: Okay.
1: So we're the 3A level, so we were competing against schools our same size.
0: Okay.
1: But the state contest is a multi-day event that has schools competing per classification throughout, you know, Thursday, Friday, Saturday.
0: Okay. Well, that's great. That's lots of good work, you know. You can be real proud.
1: Yeah, I'm super thrilled. They really earned it.
0: And do some of these kids, are they graduated, or some of them still coming back next year?
1: Lots of kids will be back. I had a number of seniors. So, yeah, we will certainly miss them next year.
0: Sure.
1: But, you know, I mean, it's just that's the nature of the beast, right?
0: Oh, sure.
1: They contribute for the years that they're there and then, you know, hopefully pass the baton on to the next generation, basically.
0: That's right.
1: Yeah.
0: Well, that's so good. How about playing another song then?
1: Sure thing. This next tune is called Lolita, and Johnny and I were married just about 20 years ago in a little timber town on the north coast of California called Lolita. So this song is about that person who keeps you grounded.
0: All right. Melissa Ruth here in the KRVM studios.
1: Two.

0: Melissa Ruth here in the KRVM studios. So when you go writing songs, do you start with lyrics or do you start with melodies first?
1: That's a good question. I don't think it's...
0: Or it could be either, right?
1: Yeah, it's not the same every time. Sometimes I get a... Like on Ghosts of Old Santa Fe, Johnny and I were in Santa Fe and I just had this line come to me, Ghosts of Old Santa Fe, and I kept chewing on that line for years before it became a song.
0: Uh-huh.
1: And Lolita was, I would say, the opposite. It was just tooling around on some chords and melodies, and that one came out differently.
0: Sure.
1: Yeah.
0: Okay. And your band that you are playing with went regularly.
1: Yeah.
0: Are they the same folks that recorded on Bones, or has the lineup changed a little bit?
1: Well, certainly Johnny is the mainstay here. And we are also so lucky to continue to work with Matt Hill, who plays keyboards and trumpet, and he played that on Bones, and he's been with us in these years since. We have a drummer, Caitlin Barrett, who's also a music educator in Douglas County. She's great drummer. And Rebecca Krall, she'll be playing bass with us. And we've had the fortune of working with both of those women for the last year, 2 years with Beck. So we're stoked with our lineup. We just love playing with our folks.
0: And you've got a number of summer dates lined up?
1: Yeah, that's right. So we're playing on Friday at Gratitude.
0: Right.
1: In Eugene here. And Saturday, hopefully, weather permitting, we'll be playing the Arts Fest down in Roseburg, Umpqua Valley Arts Festival. And then we'll be down in Humboldt County. We have stuff on the coast and up in Portland area, upcoming. So all that stuff is on my website. So we probably have, I don't know, maybe 15 or 20 dates this summer to look forward to.
0: All right.
1: Yeah.
0: Well, that sounds real good. How about taking us out with one more song?
1: Sure. Why not? This one is called Broken Heart, and it is a Latin-inspired murder ballad for your hot, sticky summer afternoon.
0: All right. Melissa Ruth here in the KRVM studios.

0: Nice picking, Johnny.
1: Oh, thank you.
2: I thought partway through, man, I'm really glad that this isn't live stream so they can see my face being like, dang it.
0: But it has so much feeling.
1: That's right.
0: All right. Well, thank you much for coming by our studios this afternoon and playing us some music.
1: Thank you so much, Tim. It's always a pleasure.
0: You can catch Melissa Ruth and The Likely Stories this coming Friday evening over at Gratitude Brewing. So, yeah, check it out. We'll be right back in just a moment with some more new music.
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0: Okay. Let's see. We're going to do this, and this is new music from Candace Hastings right here on 91.9 KRVM.

appear, and the echo of the footsteps is music in your ear, and the sing-song river runs all along that little crack. I've been all around the world

And the first time I rode the bus, it picked me up hitchhiking. Took me clear across town. I said, I ain't got no money. Said, that's all right, friends, just get on board and lay your burden down. He said, where you going? Said, I ain't got that part figured out yet. Life is so uncertain, yeah, and the future is not set. I'll let you know when we get there, though. And that's a fact. I've been all around the world, babe, and I keep coming back. I rode that Fremont Bridge so high one time I could have scratched old Mr. Moon right in the chin. Saw that water in the canal down there below, and I thought to myself, I'm gonna dive right in. Yeah, but I'm too young to go that way, and I ain't ready yet. I don't mind falling that far, I just don't want to get that wet. It's a carnival of circumstance.

0: Jim Page from his album Seattle Songs and I Keep Coming Back. And Jim Page will be coming back to the Oregon Country Fair in a couple of weeks. Before that, we heard from Mr. Bob Weir and from his Blue Mountain album, Only a River was the tune. And, you know, Bob's not going to be coming to the fair, but there is going to be a all-star jam on Sunday afternoon at the fair with the music of celebrating the music of Bob Weir. So I'm looking forward to that. And we started that set off with brand new music from Candace Hastings and a tune called Loving Cowboys. And that her new album is called Soft Place to Land. All right here on 91.9 KRVM's Tupelo Honey. Thanks to these folks that know that radio worth listening to is also radio worth supporting. 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
0: All right, here we're going to get back into the music with some Coulter Wall from his album Little Songs. This is Evangelina on Tupelo Honey.

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0: CJ Chenier there finishing up that set with his Red Hot Louisiana Band when Got My Eyes on You. Came off of the album Hot Rod, came out back in 1990, going ways back. And Jimmy Dale Gilmore and the Wranglers in that set with Big Rock Candy Mountain from their album Heirloom Music. And we started it all off with Colter Wall doing Evangelina off of his album Little Songs. All right here on 91.9 KRVM, where we want to let you know that Lane Career Academy provides technical, medical, industrial, emergency, and behavioral health education that earns high school and college credits. 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
0: And for your KRVM weather forecast, up in Oak Ridge and the Cascades, you're going to have mostly clear skies tonight with lows around 57 degrees, mostly sunny skies tomorrow with a high near 81. For you folks out on the coast, patchy fog after midnight tonight. Otherwise, mostly cloudy skies with a low around 50 tonight on the coast. Patchy fog early and then partly sunny skies with a high near 69 tomorrow. And for Eugene Springfield in the southern Willamette Valley, we're going to have mostly clear skies tonight with lows around 55 degrees. Mostly sunny skies tomorrow with a high near 89. And if you can believe it, temperature's gone up a degree since the last hour. It's 88 at the studios here of KRVM right now. Liz Wise is in the house and will be bringing you her Wise Owl program here at the top of the hour. I'm going to go out with a little David Bromberg. This is Diamond Lil on KRVM's Tupelo Honey.

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0: Sean Mullins is an Oregonian and a musician. We're going to hear a song from him called Cabbage Town on the Wise Owl 91.9 KRVM.

0: Hush, Sweet Lover, from K.D. Lang on the Wise Owl 91.9. We heard Chuck Prophet with Red Sky Night and Sean Mullins. More music on the way. I have a classic from Al Stewart coming up and support provided by people who donate to KRVM, our members, who include Malika Fitch of Eugene. Thank you so much. And I also want to thank Maggie and David Livesey of Corvallis. Dennis Matthews, thank you so much. And same to Dorothy Bowman. And I would also like to say thank you to Chris Fitzgerald and Ethan Scott, all listeners of KRVM and supporters of KRVM. Thank you so much.
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0: tickets and information at wowhall.org.
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0: That's Supertramp. It is called From Now On, off of Even in the Quietest Moments, on the Wise Owl 91.9. Coming up, I've got a track from Lucinda Williams. 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
0: It's simple. The weather forecast, sunny for Oak Ridge. You're going to see highs around 81 tomorrow. At the coast, highs into the upper 60s. There will be some patchy morning fog. And here in Eugene, Springfield, we're going to be very close to hitting 90 degrees tomorrow, somewhere around 89 degrees. And it is 85 degrees in Eugene. Here is Lucinda Williams with So Much Trouble in the World on the Wise Owl 91.9 KRVM.

like to finish now on a song that is, well, the idea is going to go on for a long time. 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But this is called Father and Son.

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struggle and fungus filled smells like beer. I turn back around, face the marching and twirling here. Convertibles and house steppers with the

It's coming. Everybody knows it's moving fast. 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And

0: one of the voices behind the band The Eagles. That would be Don Henley from Actual Miles, the best of. We heard Sean Colvin, Jethro Tull, and at the top it was Bruce Hornsby from his newest release, Indigo Park. 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

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Dangerous streets. The run down. Memorialize among the stars. 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

Country was built on petroleum wheels, factory whistles, business deals. You could be a traitor to the bottom line. You know they don't even see it till it's too late sometimes. Ghosts.

poetry and an epitaph. 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

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And ghosts

0: That is Jim Page and the title track to Ghost Bikes. I had a chance to speak with him when this release came out, and in case you didn't know, a ghost bike is one of those bikes you see like on 13th, painted white with flowers in the baskets honoring someone who passed riding their bike. Suzanne Vega gave us Men in a War and the Wood Brothers with Lovin' Streak. More on the way, thanks to people like Catherine and John Lindsley. Also, Ron and Lauren Byrink support KRVM, and we greatly appreciate that. Thanks to Mark Oldham and Bob Coffin from Colorado, listening online at krvm.org and listening right here in Eugene. 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
0: We're at a cool 80 degrees. Gone down quite a few degrees since last hour. Let's take a look at the full weather forecast for KRVM listening area. In Oak Ridge, sunshine on Wednesday, highs in the lower 80s. Highs in the upper 60s at the coast with some patchy morning fog. And here in Eugene, Springfield, we are going to see sunshine again tomorrow and highs into the upper 80s. Once again, we're at 80 degrees in Eugene. I'm Liz Weiss. Thank you so much for listening. And we will be back with more right after this. Here's 9 Days Wonder on the Wise Owl, 91.9 KRVM.

0: An interesting version of Wish You Were Here on 91.9 KRVM. Music continues with Martin Sexton. After we talk about some stuff, I've got more music on the way, and I want to remind you we have Round Midnight coming up, and that will begin at 9 o'clock. It's jazz for your Tuesday evening. Ben Brown. Okay. He's done it to me too. So anyway, Round Midnight with Ben Brown tonight comes your way at 9 o'clock.
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A very pleasant good evening to you wherever you may be. My name is Ben Brown, and I welcome you to a couple of hours of the great songs of jazz and the great artists of jazz on Round Midnight, the classic jazz radio program of the South Willamette Valley. It was Larry Carlton who headed up tonight's playlist with a song titled Smiles and Smiles to Go. Now, it'll be the Manhattan Transfer with their cover of the jazz standard, Killer Joe. Enjoy.

0: Freddie Hubbard with the title track from his 1972 album Skydive on 91.9 KRVM. Freddie Hubbard was one of the very best jazz trumpeters of all time, so much so that the National Endowment for the Arts accorded Hubbard its highest honor in jazz, the NEA Jazz Masters Award. The 1960s was an incredible time of music in the United States. And you can relive that music every Thursday night at 7 when the legendary Jivin' Johnny Etheridge brings you 60s beat. 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
0: 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Jazz grew up in 1,000 places, but it was born in New Orleans.

The Preservation Hall Jazz Band, with Brother Bill calling out the soloist and singing the vocals on When the Saints Go Marching In. 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

0: Nat King Cole Trio with Making Whoopee, preceded by Hi Hal the Moon. Suzanne San Romani of Corvallis and Paul Fager of Eugene are KRVM members who believe that radio worth listening to is radio worth supporting. A big thank you goes out to Suzanne and Paul and all of our KRVM members.
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0: This has been Brown, and you're tuned into Round Midnight on 91.9 KRVM. In 1980, an album was released titled The Ellington Album, which, of course, featured covers of the music of Duke Ellington. The musicians on the album were Milt Jackson on the vibraphone, Ray Brown on bass, Mickey Roker on drums, and guitarist was Joe Pass. From that excellent album, here's I'm Beginning to See the Light on 91.9 KRVM.

We just heard the Vince Guaraldi Trio with Brazilian guitarist Bolasech. The tune was Ginza Samba on 91.9 KRVM. Looking at my playlist, I discovered I have 5 covers of the jazz standard Stormy Weather. Here's Etta James with hers. And then the Benny Goodman and his orchestra are going to follow with one of his huge hits of the swing era during the 1930s and 1940s. The song was Sing, Sing, Sing. Enjoy.

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And now, to finish out hour number one of Round Midnight, it'll be Stanley Turrentine and the title cut from his 1974 album, Pieces of Dreams, on 91.9 KRVM.

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Wow. To get us into hour number two of Around Midnight, we heard George Benson and his splendid rendition of the Jefferson Airplane classic, White Rabbit. Now, it'll be a track from Herbie Hancock's Grammy Award-winning album, River, the Joni Letters. The vocals are provided by Tina Turner. My name is Ben Brown. Thanks for joining me. Lots more really good jazz to come on 91.9 KRVM.

0: Jim Hall from his classic 1975 album Concierto. The musicians on the album, besides Jim Hall on guitar, we have Chet Baker on trumpet, Paul Desmond on alto sax, Roland Hanna on piano, Ron Carter on bass, Steve Gadd on drums. Impressive. On 91.9 KRVM. 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

Weather Report with their classic Birdland, a song that pays tribute to both the famed New York City jazz club Birdland and saxophonist Charlie Bird Parker. 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

0: I'm Ben Brown. And the show you're listening to is Round Midnight on 91.9 KRVM, where we get to hear this classic jazz due, in a large part, to the financial support of our KRVM members, such as Terry DeLoach of Oak Ridge and Renee Reagan of Eugene. Hey, I know Renee Reagan. I was in an opera production with Renee Reagan. Thanks very much, Renee. 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
0: 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Music from all over the place, all in one place. Let's now hear a bit of the vocalese of John Hendricks, accompanied by Wynton Marsalis on the trumpet and Stanley Turrentine on the saxophone. Fats Waller will then finish up the set with one of his finest compositions, Honeysuckle Rose.

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Harry Connick Jr. and an excellent rendition of Stompin' at the Savoy from a really good soundtrack and an excellent movie, When Harry Met Sally. This has been Brown. And it's always a pleasure to spend time with you each Tuesday evening as we get to hear a bunch of fine jazz on Round Midnight. I've got to go now, but the music stays on 91.9 KRVM.

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Friday morning, breakfast with the blues on 91.9 KRVM. All vinyl. I'm here 530 straight down. You be too, eh?

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I don't care. 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

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I have heard this too many times. 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You know, he insults my intelligence. I'll get up there and drive the damn train myself, take him out of here, wherever it is he wants to go. 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

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Can I pay you? Don't stop. 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I doubt seriously there's anybody there to get on. Just take this man wherever it is that you will take him. To the end of the line, however far that is. Thank you very much. And you're on your way back. You can stop in if you ain't got nothing to do. You ain't bad to look at yourself, you know. And there's a little empty space here now. I mean, we can talk about it. I may get on the train and go with you to the other end of the line. That is, depending on how strong a line you got. Come on now. You know, but what you gonna say? Oh, that's nice. Thank you. Oh, darling. When you come back, blow the whistle. I'll be standing by the track. I got something to talk to you about, baby. You ain't heard no story till you hear mine. You know what? I'll sing. I'll put you on music. You want a little good voice on there? People need something nice to listen to. I can sing a little bit. Ooh, night train, cold train, baby, slow train, soul train. Just put this man on any train. Get him out of here. No good thing. Take him out of here. Caboose. Put him on the caboose. Tail end of the train. I don't care where he is. Just don't slow down. For goodness sake, don't slow down. Whew. I'm feeling better already. Blow the whistle. Keep on by, baby. I'll catch you on your way back. Round trip. I'll pay for the ticket like I told you. You can trust me. Just take that man with you wherever you put. Take him out of here. Train don't need to stop here no more.

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0: funding for KRVM from the Shedd Institute's 2026 theatrical season, opening Friday, July 10th at Jaqua Concert Hall with Lernan Lowe's 1947 musical Scottish fantasy Brigadoon. Packed with music, dance, and songs like I'll Go Home with Bonnie Jean, Heather on the Hill, and Almost Like Being in Love. Brigadoon is a fine example of working out life's thorniest issues with good humor and old-fashioned ethics.
1: Almost like being in love.
0: Tickets for the 6th performance run of Brigadoon at 434-7000 or theshed.org.
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bed. 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

0: That was new from His Golden Messenger within the middle of it on 91.9 KRVM. 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
5: The KRVM weather forecast for Oak Ridge, mostly sunny today and a high of 83. Partly cloudy tonight and a low of 55, then partly sunny tomorrow and a little cooler, a high of 77. On the coast, gradually becoming mostly sunny today with a high near 69. Increasing clouds tonight and a low of 50, and then mostly cloudy for Thursday with a high of 61. And in the Eugene-Springfield area, mostly sunny today, a high near 90. Increasing clouds and a low of 54 tonight, then mostly cloudy skies and a high near 79 for Thursday.
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1: 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Warmer weather means it's construction season. 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Slow down to ensure they get home safely.
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6: The KRVM weather forecast for Oak Ridge, mostly sunny today at a high of 83, partly cloudy tonight and a low of 55, then partly sunny tomorrow and a little cooler, a high of 77. On the coast, gradually becoming mostly sunny today with a high near 69, increasing clouds tonight and a low of 50, and then mostly cloudy for Thursday with a high of 61. And in the Eugene-Springfield area, mostly sunny today, a high near 90, increasing clouds and a low of 54 tonight, then mostly cloudy skies and a high near 79 for Thursday.
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0: That was new from Kathleen Hoy with Different Kind on 91.9 KRVM. 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
5: The KRVM weather forecast for Oak Ridge, mostly sunny today at a high of 83, partly cloudy tonight and a low of 55, then partly sunny tomorrow and a little cooler, a high of 77. On the coast, gradually becoming mostly sunny today with a high near 69, increasing clouds tonight and a low of 50, and then mostly cloudy for Thursday with a high of 61. And in the Eugene-Springfield area, mostly sunny today, a high near 90, increasing clouds and a low of 54 tonight, then mostly cloudy skies and a high near 79 for Thursday.
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0: 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Good morning, I'm Kara.
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3: I'm Dr. Anthony Lizerwitz, and this is Climate Connections. Every day, fishermen across the Bahamas head out to the ocean to harvest their catch. But now, some of those fishermen are also harvesting data to help forecast hurricanes. They're contributing to the global fishing vessel Ocean Observing Network, which provided them with sensors that measure water depth and temperature. The sensors attach to fishing gear and record data that's shared with Bahamian officials, the U.S. National Oceanic and Atmospheric Administration, and others.
4: We see it as a very cost-effective way of getting good real-time ocean data.
3: Jeffrey Simmons is the former acting director of the Bahamas Department of Meteorology. He says ocean heat is the main source of energy for hurricanes, so the data could help forecasters better understand when a hurricane is likely to intensify quickly. For example, this happened in 2019 when Hurricane Dorian hit the Bahamas as a Category 5 storm and killed dozens of people. And Simmons says the fishermen are eager to help.
4: When hurricanes are out there, it creates problems for them. They can't get to work. So they are excited to be a part of the community to assist us in getting information so that we can create better forecasts for them.
3: Climate Connections is produced by the Yale Center for Environmental Communication. 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
5: The KRVM weather forecast for Oak Ridge, mostly sunny today at a high of 83, partly cloudy tonight and a low of 55, then partly sunny tomorrow and a little cooler, a high of 77. On the coast, gradually becoming mostly sunny today with a high near 69, increasing clouds tonight and a low of 50, and then mostly cloudy for Thursday with a high of 61. And in the Eugene-Springfield area, mostly sunny today, a high near 90, increasing clouds and a low of 54 tonight, then mostly cloudy skies and a high near 79 for Thursday.
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0: 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Good afternoon, I'm Laura.
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4: The KRVM weather forecast for Oak Ridge, mostly sunny today at a high of 83, partly cloudy tonight and a low of 55, then partly sunny tomorrow and a little cooler, a high of 77. On the coast, gradually becoming mostly sunny today with a high near 69, increasing clouds tonight and a low of 50, and then mostly cloudy for Thursday with a high of 61. And in the Eugene-Springfield area, mostly sunny today, a high near 90, increasing clouds and a low of 54 tonight, then mostly cloudy skies and a high near 79 for Thursday.
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91.9 KRVM. That's a new one from Ben Green with The Middle Ages. Pink Floyd start off the hour, Wish You Were Here. And I'm Adam. Hope you're doing well on the way. Got a new one from Presley Hale. We'll also hear the latest from Dermot Kennedy. Here's Paula Cole, I Don't Want to Wait, on 91.9 KRVM.

0: 91.9 KRBM with Go Down River. There's the heavy, heavy. 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
0: KRVM welcomes blues traveler and Jim Blossoms with Spin Doctors to the Cuthbert Amphitheater on Thursday, July 9th. Keep it tuned to 91.9 KRVM and I'll have a pair of tickets to give away within the hour. Coming up, I have John Hiatt and the Pretenders. Right now, it's Dermot Kennedy with his latest funeral on 91.9 KRVM.

You got to hold on. You got to hold on. You got to hold on.

0: the late, great John Prine on 91.9 KRVM. There's Glory of True Love. 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

0: 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Off their album Break Up the Concrete, there's Love's a Mystery. Oregon Department of Health Services is offering help for those who lost SNAP benefits despite still qualifying for assistance. 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Links to apply and more information can be found at krvm.org under the What's Happening tab.
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4: The KRVM weather forecast for Oak Ridge and the surrounding areas, partly cloudy with a low of 55 tonight, partly sunny tomorrow and a high of 77. On the coast, increasing clouds tonight, low around 50, then mostly cloudy tomorrow and a high of 61. And in the Eugene-Springfield area, increasing clouds tonight, a low of 54, mostly cloudy and a high of 79 tomorrow.
0: I'm Adam. On the way, got a new one from Jay Buchanan and the latest from Steven Sanchez. Presley Hale is a singer-songwriter from Hamilton, Texas, who draws inspiration from John Prine, who we heard earlier, along with James Taylor and Patty Griffin. Here is her new one, Just Drivin', on 91.9 KRVM.

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We're keeping real variety in music with a new one from Blessing Jolie. That is 20 Teens from their forthcoming new album, 20 Nothing. And Simple Minds did a classic from the 80s, Alive and Kicking. I'm Adam. Here's the Wood Brothers singing to strangers on 91.9 KRVM.

0: 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We have Short Strange Trip tonight at 7. 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
1: 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And coming Friday, June 19th and Saturday, June 20th, two evenings with Terrapin Flyer. 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
0: Steven Sanchez is a singer-songwriter born in El Dorado Hills, California, which is in the Sacramento area. He is now based in Nashville, and this is his new one, Sweet Love, on 91.9 KRVM.

0: 91.9 KRVM, that's Devendra Banhart with Never Seen Such Good Things. We had Smoke and Ashes by Tracy Chapman. Want to take this opportunity and thank Sean O'Reilly and Dexter and Christina Corelli in Eugene for their membership in 91.9 KRVM. 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

0: 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That's the band Tired Pony with Dead American Writers. And we had Heretics by Andrew Bird. 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
4: Metzaluna Pizzeria, with two locations, 10th and Pearl in downtown Eugene, as well as in downtown Springfield at 5th and Main.
5: The KRVM weather forecast for Oak Ridge and the surrounding areas, partly cloudy with a low of 55 tonight, partly sunny tomorrow and a high of 77. On the coast, increasing clouds tonight, low around 50, then mostly cloudy tomorrow and a high of 61. And in the Eugene-Springfield area, increasing clouds tonight, a low of 54, mostly cloudy and a high of 79 tomorrow.
6: Jay Buchanan, frontman for the Rival Sons, has released his debut solo album called Weapons of Beauty. Here's True Black on 91.9 KRVM.

0: 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Translator K211 BP Florence at 90.1.
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91.9 KRBM. It's Ryan Bingham with his new one, Ballad of the Texas Gentleman. Album's called They Call Us the Lucky Ones. And Robert Palmer did Spanish Moon off of Some People Can Do What They Want. Adam with you on this Wednesday. Here is Booker T featuring Sharon Jones with Representing Memphis on 91.9 KRBM.

0: 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It's 2 hours of music and stories from the rock music era, including pop, Motown, the British Invasion, singer-songwriters. He also has new wave from the 60s to right now. And in the midst of all that, he drops in an advanced music history lesson into every show. 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

0: 91.9 KRVM, it's the late Raul Malo with Living for Today. And we had Clarence Fountain and Sam Butler. They did It's a Different World Now. I want to thank Joe and Nancy Graham and Eugene and from Vanita, Pat Teal, for their continued membership in 91.9 KRVM. 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

0: 91.9 KRVM. There's one of my favorites. It's by Madison Violet with She's Got Something to Live For. Album's called The Good in Goodbye. And Noah Gunderson did Lose You. Eugene's Shakespeare in the Park presents free performances of The Winter's Tale Saturdays and Sundays at 6 p.m. from August 1st to August 23rd at the Amazon Community Center. 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
5: The KRVM weather forecast for Oak Ridge and the surrounding areas: partly cloudy with a low of 55 tonight. Partly sunny tomorrow and a high of 77. On the coast, increasing clouds tonight, low around 50, then mostly cloudy tomorrow and a high of 61. And in the Eugene-Springfield area, increasing clouds tonight, a low of 54, mostly cloudy and a high of 79 tomorrow.
0: I'm Adam. We'll hear a new one in the next hour from Glenn Hansard. Also have the latest from Victoria Cardona. Here is Modest Mouse. Their new album is called An Eraser and a Maze. 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

91.9 KRVM, recorded live from Berlin's Funkhaus. There's the new one from Glenn Hansard with Didn't He Ramble, and Steely Dan off of Can't Buy a Thrill and Midnight Cruiser. I'm Adam, and we're going to hear the latest from Victoria Cardona in this hour. Here's Eric Bibb with A to Z Blues on 91.9 KRVM. The V stands for Variety.

0: 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That's Eric Johnson featuring Steve Miller on the vocals with Texas. And Sarah Nimitz did I Want You. 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

0: It's Lyra Lynn on 91.9 KRVM, There's Out to Sea. 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

0: 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There's Katie Brooks with All of Me, and we had Now It's Gone by Ben Fuller. 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
5: The KRVM weather forecast for Oak Ridge and the surrounding areas, partly cloudy with a low of 55 tonight, partly sunny tomorrow and a high of 77. On the coast, increasing clouds tonight, low around 50, then mostly cloudy tomorrow and a high of 61. And in the Eugene-Springfield area, increasing clouds tonight, a low of 54, mostly cloudy and a high of 79 tomorrow.
0: I'm Adam. Thanks for hanging with me this afternoon. And don't forget, coming up here at 5, we have Bump School. It's Nothing But Funk with Big B. And then Ed K comes in and brings you a short, strange trip. Music from the Grateful Dead and extended Dead family. And I'll have more real variety and music for you tomorrow afternoon. 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